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7: Heartland weather. Here we go. Mostly cloudy with widely scattered showers and thunderstorms tonight. About 20% coverage on those. Otherwise, humid with little to no wind and low temperatures in the mid-50s. Mostly sunny and awesome tomorrow. You might notice a northeast breeze with high temperatures back in the low to mid-80s. Mostly clear and breezy tomorrow night. Noticeably cooler with low temperatures back in the mid-40s. You see another full day of sunshine Thursday with highs near 80. Or WeatherWatch 12, I'm Chief Meteorologist Jeff Weller on Mix 96.
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5: Here we go. Mostly cloudy with widely scattered showers and thunderstorms tonight. About 20% coverage on those. Otherwise, humid with little to no wind and low temperatures in the mid-50s. Mostly sunny and awesome tomorrow. You might notice a northeast breeze with high temperatures back in the low to mid-80s. Mostly clear and breezy tomorrow night. Noticeably cooler with low temperatures back in the mid-40s. Another full day of sunshine Thursday with highs near 80. For Weather Watch 12, I'm Chief Meteorologist Jeff Weller on Mix 96.
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6: Here we go. Mostly cloudy with widely scattered showers and thunderstorms tonight. About 20% coverage on those. Otherwise, humid with little to no wind and low temperatures in the mid-50s. Mostly sunny and awesome tomorrow. You might notice a northeast breeze with high temperatures back in the low to mid-80s. Mostly clear and breezy tomorrow night. Noticeably cooler with low temperatures back in the mid-40s. Another full day of sunshine Thursday with highs near 80. For WeatherWatch 12, I'm Chief Meteorologist Jeff Weller on Mix 96.
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3: Here we go. Mostly cloudy with widely scattered showers and thunderstorms tonight. About 20% coverage on those. Otherwise, humid with little to no wind and low temperatures in the mid-50s. Mostly sunny and awesome tomorrow. You might notice a northeast breeze with high temperatures back in the low to mid-80s. Mostly clear and breezy tomorrow night. Noticeably cooler with low temperatures back in the mid-40s. Another full day of sunshine Thursday with highs near 80. Or WeatherWatch 12, I'm Chief Meteorologist Jeff Weller on Mix 96.
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14: Here we go. Mostly cloudy with widely scattered showers and thunderstorms tonight. About 20% coverage on those. Otherwise, humid with little to no wind and low temperatures in the mid-50s. Mostly sunny and awesome tomorrow. You might notice a northeast breeze with high temperatures back in the low to mid-80s. Mostly clear and breezy tomorrow night. Noticeably cooler with low temperatures back in the mid-40s. Another full day of sunshine Thursday with highs near 80. For Weather Watch 12, I'm Chief Meteorologist Jeff Weller on Mix 96.
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1: Lauren Snap, Donnie Meacham. Couple paid $951 to have 7 birds, including a ring-bearing owl. I don't really even understand this, to fly into their wedding, all right? Apparently, this is a huge trend. People are really getting into the birds and the weddings, and it's all because of Harry Potter. Why did anybody think that this was going to be a good idea? Because the owl took off with the rings. Yeah,
2: buy $950 for $50. I can go to a tree over there. I'll find some birds. 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
1: Are you easy?
2: Nah, you ain't. Bruno, though, is. Bruno in the Big Easy. Bruno Mars in New Orleans. Why wouldn't you want to go? Seriously. New Orleans? Hello? Get some beads? Flash? Your ID to get into that. You thought I was going to say, nah, flash OI. Flash that too. That's all right. Beads for everybody. Bruno in the Big Easy. Enter the win right now. We're going to send you to a show, get you to New Orleans, get you a little bit of

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2: Speaking of wedding crashing, so me and my friends one time, we went to like this big giant dance party and we're all dressed like, I mean, we have very little on. So we're running to this place because it was raining. It rarely rains here in LA. Raining that night. 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So I park in front of it. We run in wearing nothing. It's in the middle of a wedding. There's a wedding happening. Everybody turns around and goes, oh, and I go, I'm so sorry. We take off and we run as fast as we can. We interrupted a wedding dressed very scantily clad.
1: And on that note, let's play the song.
3: Hey guys, this is Bruno Mars.
0: You know that feeling when a Bruno Mars song comes on and your mood instantly upgrades?
3: They got nothing on you, baby.
0: Now imagine you're in New Orleans seeing Bruno live. Get ready for a trip all about epic nights in a town that lives for amazing.

0: rules and details.
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12: Heartland weather. Here we go. Mostly cloudy with widely scattered showers and thunderstorms tonight. About 20% coverage on those. Otherwise, humid with little to no wind and low temperatures in the mid-50s. Mostly sunny and awesome tomorrow. You might notice a northeast breeze with high temperatures back in the low to mid-80s. Mostly clear and breezy tomorrow night. Noticeably cooler with low temperatures back in the mid-40s. Another full day of sunshine Thursday with highs near 80. For WeatherWatch 12, I'm Chief Meteorologist Jeff Weller on Mix 96.
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0: Yeah, well, you know, I have 7 bird tattoos all over my shoulder. I'm obsessed with birds, but oh, as a child, I thought my grandma would never forgive me because I did something to her bird.
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1: Heartland weather. Here we go. Mostly cloudy with widely scattered showers and thunderstorms tonight. About 20% coverage on those. Otherwise, humid with little to no wind and low temperatures in the mid-50s. Mostly sunny and awesome tomorrow. You might notice a northeast breeze with high temperatures back in the low to mid-80s. Mostly clear and breezy tomorrow night. Noticeably cooler with low temperatures back in the mid-40s. Another full day of sunshine Thursday with highs near 80. Or WeatherWatch 12, I'm Chief Meteorologist Jeff Weller on Mix 96.
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1: Are you easy?
2: Nah, you ain't. Bruno, though, is. Bruno in the Big Easy. Bruno Mars in New Orleans. Why wouldn't you want to go? Seriously. New Orleans? Hello? Get some beads? Flash your ID to get into that. You thought I was going to say, no, flash your ID. Flash that, too. That's all right. Beads for everybody. Bruno in the Big Easy. Enter the win right now. We're going to send you to a show. Get you to New Orleans. Get you a little bit of spending money. A little bit goes a long ways these days. Bruno the Big Easy, enter or right now on the Pop Crush app.
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1: 39. Huh? 39 years of age. That's when most Americans feel like they have no idea what's going on when it comes to celebrity culture. I mean, I struggle with a Roku sometimes, you know, but like my finger's on the pulse.
2: Oh, that's the thing. I mean, we're not 39, but also, I disagree with this. I feel like as you get older, they don't admit they follow celebrities as much, but they're actually more tuned in.
1: Oh, maybe you're right. If this is you, let us know. 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

0: here with low temperatures back in the mid-40s. You see another full day of sunshine Thursday with highs near 80. For WeatherWatch 12, I'm Chief Meteorologist Jeff Weller on Mix 96.
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2: 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I am laughing so hard because I've got a friend that is 6'7", 270 pounds. He's bearded, tattooed. He sneezes like a Disney princess. Oh. He can't help it. It's like, achoo.
3: What's so funny is my giant friend, too. He's like this big, like, football player guy. He's so cuddly and so sweet. And he sits when he pees. And it just, something about it doesn't... I literally just walked by and I was like, are you sitting? He was like, I always do it. I was like, oh, I have twins.

0: Crush Nights. Bob Crush Nights, kicking it on a Tuesday coming up. I'm chatting. Oh, she is young, y'all. She is Freya Sky, and she is taking over the world. Her song Silent Treatment is a bop plus. She's currently filming Zombies 5 for the Disney Channel, but I got her. She's right here. Me. Freya Sky, Pop Crush Night, coming up next.
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23: Heartland weather. Here we go. Mostly cloudy with widely scattered showers and thunderstorms tonight.

0: About 20% coverage on those. Otherwise, humid with little to no wind and low temperatures in the mid-50s. Mostly sunny and awesome tomorrow. You might notice a northeast breeze with high temperatures back in the low to mid-80s. Mostly clear and breezy tomorrow night. Noticeably cooler with low temperatures back in the mid-40s. Another full day of sunshine Thursday with highs near 80. Or WeatherWatch 12, I'm Chief Meteorologist Jeff Weller on Mix 96.
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2: Pop Crush Night here with Freya Sky. Oh, I had to add the extra R there for emphasis on the Freya. Welcome. Oh, so we have to get to Silent Treatment because you're playing it all night long here. And why, for me, why is Silent Treatment? It's honestly the worst thing in the world when somebody just goes quiet.
3: 100%. I can agree so much. Hi, by the way. Love how you say, love the emphasis on art. Obsessed. I'm going to start calling myself Freya Scotty now.
2: Freya.
3: but no, yeah, getting a silent treatment is just the worst. But I think when it happened to me, I just remember feeling so kind of alone in it. And I think when something like that's happened to you, it's so easy to feel like you're the only person in the world this has happened to. And you're like, this is the worst thing ever. I think music is a way that can help you feel way less alone. So for me, I was straight to my guitar writing a song about it. And I think it was just so great to get to connect with my fans in that way. And I think it's also such a universal experience, whether it's a friendship or a relationship, or there's so many different ways

0: it happen. I think that's another reason that it resonated so much.
1: Well, yeah, because like you said, it's not just basically relationship as in like boyfriend or girlfriend, or it can be even when sometimes my mom's mad at me and gives me the silent treatment. I'm like, sometimes that hurts worse because you're like, just talk to me. All I want to do is even just yell at me. Even if you just yell at me.
0: That's better sometimes. Someone being mean to you and yelling at you. Honestly, sometimes I think I would have preferred that in the silent treatment.
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2: We're currently filming Zombies 5. You're kind of taking over as lead in this one. So that also has to be like, oh wow, the kind of, you know, everything's on me on this.
3: There's definitely a lot of pressure when it comes to that. And that's something that I think I've kind of been juggling out here too, because we are obviously focusing on like filming the movie and all of that, but also obviously I'm trying to plan my Australia tour and stuff. So it does feel like I'm kind of juggling both at the same time, along with the pressure of like doing it on our own this time. And that's definitely been quite daunting. Last movie, we were so lucky to have the OGs, having Meg and Milo, who I think are just like the mum and dad of the franchise, the king and queen. And then I guess having it this time where I feel like we're on our own a bit, but they reach out and they are there for us, and they make it known that we can reach out for anything.
1: Looking forward to Zombies 5 Plus. 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
10: Heartland weather. Here we go. Mostly cloudy with widely scattered showers and thunderstorms tonight. About 20% coverage on those. Otherwise, humid with little to no wind and low temperatures in the mid-50s. Mostly sunny and awesome tomorrow. You might notice a northeast breeze with high temperatures back in the low to mid-80s. Mostly clear and breezy tomorrow night. Noticeably cooler with low temperatures back in the mid-40s. Another full day of sunshine Thursday with highs near 80. For WeatherWatch 12, I'm Chief Meteorologist Jeff Weller on Mix 96.
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5: Heartland weather. It's Wednesday morning, mostly sunny out there today. There is an outside chance for a few showers and thunderstorms. Most of us will stay dry. It'll still be warm with high temperatures back in the low to mid 80s. Mostly clear and breezy tonight, noticeably cooler with lows back in the mid 40s. Plenty of sunshine Thursday, less humid with highs near 80. And then borderline hot again on Friday with highs back in the mid 80s. For WeatherWatch 12, I'm Chief Meteorologist Jeff Weller on Mix 96.
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2: Heartland weather. It's Wednesday morning, mostly sunny out there today. There is an outside chance for a few showers and thunderstorms. Most of us will stay dry. It'll still be warm with high temperatures back in the low to mid 80s. Mostly clear and breezy tonight, noticeably cooler with lows back in the mid 40s. Plenty of sunshine Thursday, less humid with highs near 80. And then borderline hot again on Friday with highs back in the mid 80s. For WeatherWatch 12, I'm Chief Meteorologist Jeff Weller on Mix 96.
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5: Heartland weather. It's Wednesday morning, mostly sunny out there today. There is an outside chance for a few showers and thunderstorms. Most of us will stay dry. It'll still be warm with high temperatures back in the low to mid 80s. Mostly clear and breezy tonight, noticeably cooler with lows back in the mid 40s. Plenty of sunshine Thursday, less humid with highs near 80. And then borderline hot again on Friday with highs back in the mid 80s. For WeatherWatch 12, I'm Chief Meteorologist Jeff Weller on Mix 96.
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2: Heartland weather. It's Wednesday morning, mostly sunny out there today. There is an outside chance for a few showers and thunderstorms. Most of us will stay dry. It'll still be warm with high temperatures back in the low to mid 80s. Mostly clear and breezy tonight, noticeably cooler with lows back in the mid 40s. Plenty of sunshine Thursday, less humid with highs near 80. And then borderline hot again on Friday with highs back in the mid 80s. For WeatherWatch 12, I'm Chief Meteorologist Jeff Weller on Mix 96.
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14: Heartland weather. It's Wednesday morning, mostly sunny out there today. There is an outside chance for a few showers and thunderstorms. Most of us will stay dry. It'll still be warm with high temperatures back in the low to mid 80s. Mostly clear and breezy tonight, noticeably cooler with lows back in the mid 40s. Plenty of sunshine Thursday, less humid with highs near 80. And then borderline hot again on Friday with highs back in the mid 80s. For WeatherWatch 12, I'm Chief Meteorologist Jeff Weller on Mix 96.
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0: the bar. Hey, radio fam, it's Marconi. My chess strategy is to have a bunch of erratic moves at the beginning to throw off my opponent and then lose the game. That'll confuse them.
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4: Heartland weather. It's Wednesday morning, mostly sunny out there today. There is an outside chance for a few showers and thunderstorms. Most of us will stay dry. It'll still be warm with high temperatures back in the low to mid 80s. Mostly clear and breezy tonight, noticeably cooler with lows back in the mid 40s. Plenty of sunshine Thursday, less humid with highs near 80. And then borderline hot again on Friday with highs back in the mid 80s. For WeatherWatch 12, I'm Chief Meteorologist Jeff Weller on Mix 96.
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0: They just won the American Music Award for Alternative Rock Artist of the Year. And they performed this song, Drag Path. It's 21 Pilots. Hey, it's Marconi. If life has taught me one thing, it's that I need more money.
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6: Heartland weather. It's Wednesday morning, mostly sunny out there today. There is an outside chance for a few showers and thunderstorms. Most of us will stay dry. It'll still be warm with high temperatures back in the low to mid 80s. Mostly clear and breezy tonight, noticeably cooler with lows back in the mid 40s. Plenty of sunshine Thursday, less humid with highs near 80. And then borderline hot again on Friday with highs back in the mid 80s. For WeatherWatch 12, I'm Chief Meteorologist Jeff Weller on Mix 96.
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0: 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I'm not addicted to my phone. 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
6: Heartland weather.
7: It's Wednesday morning, mostly sunny out there today. There is an outside chance for a few showers and thunderstorms. Most of us will stay dry. It'll still be warm with high temperatures back in the low to mid 80s. Mostly clear and breezy tonight, noticeably cooler with lows back in the mid 40s. Plenty of sunshine Thursday, less humid with highs near 80. And then borderline hot again on Friday with highs back in the mid 80s. For WeatherWatch 12, I'm Chief Meteorologist Jeff Weller on Mix 96.
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0: Miles Smith, nice to meet you. Hey, it's Marconi. I lied on my resume and I got the hospital job. I hope performing surgery doesn't come up soon, or I guess I'll just have to binge a bunch of Grey's Anatomy episodes. I don't know.
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7: Heartland weather. It's Wednesday morning, mostly sunny out there today. There is an outside chance for a few showers and thunderstorms. Most of us will stay dry. It'll still be warm with high temperatures back in the low to mid 80s. Mostly clear and breezy tonight, noticeably cooler with lows back in the mid 40s. Plenty of sunshine Thursday, less humid with highs near 80. And then borderline hot again on Friday with highs back in the mid 80s. For WeatherWatch 12, I'm Chief Meteorologist Jeff Weller on Mix 96.
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0: Somber homewrecker. Hey, it's Marconi. I don't know about you. I can't use Stanley cups in my radio studio because they have a little sippy straw. And if you pour it over and it accidentally tips on it, it'll ruin the electronics. 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I call them sippy cups because technically that's what they are. 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
6: Heartland weather. It's Wednesday morning, mostly sunny out there today. There is an outside chance for a few showers and thunderstorms. Most of us will stay dry. It'll still be warm with high temperatures back in the low to mid 80s. Mostly clear and breezy tonight, noticeably cooler with lows back in the mid 40s. Plenty of sunshine Thursday, less humid with highs near 80. And then borderline hot again on Friday with highs back in the mid 80s. For WeatherWatch 12, I'm Chief Meteorologist Jeff Weller on Mix 96.
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0: Zara Larson, Midnight Sun, and Avril Lavigne, I'm with you, and hopefully you are doing great middle of the week. It's a shorter week, especially if you had Monday off, so look at it that way. If you didn't work, well, it's another Wednesday, I guess, but at least we're halfway there, right, to the weekend. Green Day time of your life coming up. Gracie Abrams and even Teddy Swims on the way.
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7: Heartland Weather. It's Wednesday morning, mostly sunny out there today. There is an outside chance for a few showers and thunderstorms. Most of us will stay dry. It'll still be warm with high temperatures back in the low to mid 80s. Mostly clear and breezy tonight, noticeably cooler with lows back in the mid 40s. Plenty of sunshine Thursday, less humid with highs near 80. And then borderline hot again on Friday with highs back in the mid 80s. For WeatherWatch 12, I'm Chief Meteorologist Jeff Weller on Mix 96.
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0: Better Me for You, Max McNown and Lady Gaga with Abracadabra. By the way, if you think, well, I'm already 50 or 60 years old, it's too late for me to get in shape, consider Eugene Winters. They call him Augie for short. Well, not for short, but that's his nickname for some reason. At 55 years old, he wanted to lose weight, so he entered his first marathon. This was 14 years ago in Belfast, Ireland. And apparently, it kind of caught on because now he has just run his 890th marathon. He's 69 years old. He completed the Cape Town Marathon, South Africa, 3 hours, 46 seconds. He's probably in the best shape ever. He's 69 years old. He's done almost 900 marathons. Isn't that nuts? Good for him. Got Justin Bieber and Ghost coming up.
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6: Heartland weather. It's Wednesday morning, mostly sunny out there today. There is an outside chance for a few showers and thunderstorms. Most of us will stay dry. It'll still be warm with high temperatures back in the low to mid 80s. Mostly clear and breezy tonight, noticeably cooler with lows back in the mid 40s. Plenty of sunshine Thursday, less humid with highs near 80. And then borderline hot again on Friday with highs back in the mid 80s. For WeatherWatch 12, I'm Chief Meteorologist Jeff Weller on Mix 96.
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0: Thank you, listeners, for always getting in touch with our show. We love that you do that, and we always ask you to. So it's a full circle request and response. The number to do so is 888-922-7234. So the question we asked about movies, Lars contributed, Alone in the Theater was like having your own theater at home, kind of.
1: Yeah, for sure.
0: When he was 12 or 13, they had two theaters in the city, and they would use the 1 or 2 o'clock matinees for 45 cents. And
1: wow.
0: I don't remember the price, but it was, yeah, it was definitely cheaper. There's no question. Also, a movie he'd watch 100 times if he had to for $10,000. Shawshank Redemption.
1: Oh, yeah. I agree.
0: Yeah, and well, I mean, I haven't seen it 100 times, but it, yeah. I've seen it a lot.
1: Right.
0: Because every time it's on, you got to stop. Okay.
1: Yeah.
0: All right. Right. They're tarring the roof. All right.
1: No matter what point you see it, like you could catch it at the very beginning or the last 5 minutes.
0: Hadley's going to maybe throw him over the edge, but he's going to say no. Do you trust your wife? And then you're like, okay. All right. I'll sit and watch.
1: Right.
0: You're always bound to see or catch something you've never noticed before, says Lars. So
1: that's true, too.
0: Yeah. Thank you for contributing, Lars. 888-922-7234. Here is some news.
2: The Roundup with Ashley Page.
1: Well, we've got ourselves a blue moon coming this Sunday, May 31st, the very last day of May this year. A blue moon, of course, refers to the presence of a second full moon in a calendar month. It doesn't mean the moon is actually going to turn blue.
0: Right.
1: But astronomers refer to the second full moon in the same calendar year as a blue moon because it doesn't happen very often. In fact, the next calendrical blue moon is not going to occur until December 31st of 2028.
0: Wow.
1: Okay. Yeah, I know. So did you know that here in America, there's a fun drought? A new study has found 50% of Americans don't have enough fun in their lives. They said, we feel like we are currently lacking in fun. And 12%, they can't even remember the last time they had a full day to have some fun. And we're going to talk about that.
0: Okay.
1: So Sebastian Stan has confirmed that he's going to be portraying Harvey Dent, a.k.a. Two-Face, in Matt Reeves' The Batman Part 2. He said he'll take on many roles in the sequel, which is going to be coming to theaters October 1st of 2027. And we'll also see Robert Pattinson and Jeffrey Wright return alongside Andy Serkis and Colin Farrell as well. Filming begins soon in London. And that's your news.
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16: Heartland Weather. Partly cloudy today with a slight chance for showers and thunderstorms.

0: Arms. It will be warm and muggy with high temperatures reaching for the upper 80s. Mostly cloudy tonight. We'll have a chance for showers and thunderstorms with low temperatures falling into the mid-50s. And we'll be partly cloudy with a slight chance for showers and thunderstorms on Wednesday with high temperatures in the low 80s. For Weather Watch 12, I'm meteorologist Devin Biggs on Mix 96.
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0: Welcome in, everybody. Here it is, day 27 of May for 2026, day 147, 218 days left in it. Who has birthdays? Right at the very top, she was one of the cat women, also from Barnaby Jones and All My Children. Lee Merriweather is now 91 years old.
1: Wow.
0: Richard Schiff, West Wing, is 71. Perry Gilpin, Frasier, is 65. Kathy Sillers, who played Jenny Piccolo on Happy Days, 65. The Ace Man, Adam Carolla, happy birthday, is turning 62 years old. Todd Bridges is 61. Paul Bettany, WandaVision, 55. Jack McBrayer, who is playing Kenneth on 30 Rock. What a great role for him.
1: Yeah,
0: he's 53
1: right?
0: years old now.
1: It's a great role.
0: Yeah. Jamie Oliver is 51. Andre 3000 is 51. And Lily Rose Depp is 27 years old. It happened on this date in history in 1647. Alf Young became the first person executed as a witch in America.
1: Wow.
0: In 1930, the Chrysler Building, the tallest man-made structure at the time, opened to the public. In 1937, speaking of amazing feats, the Golden Gate Bridge opened up. In 1939, DC Comics published its second superhero. Following Superman came Batman on this date.
1: Aha!
0: Speaking of Superman, in 1995, Christopher Reeve was paralyzed in that horse accident.
1: Yeah, I remember
0: Yikes.
1: That.
0: In 2013, the largest flag was ever made at 5 tons, 44 miles of thread in Romania. And in 2018, at the Indy 500, Will Power, the first Australian to drive and win the event. Special events for today, Cellophane Tape Day. That's the correct name for it.
1: Right. Can't call it Scotch, Sam.
0: No, not supposed to. Trademark. Great Popsicle Day. Love those.
1: Mm-hmm.
0: Gray Day, Senior Health and Fitness Day, and Sunscreen Day is today.
1: Yeah.
0: If you have a birthday and a special event, tell us when it is. We can celebrate. 888-922-7234.
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3: The Northland Pines High School graduation ceremony happens on Sunday. We talked to Pines Middle and High School Principal Dan Marine about the graduating seniors.
4: Well,

0: they all have their own personality to a point. I'd say this senior class, we've got a lot of leaders.
1: A benefit will be held at the Calmar Center in Eagle River tonight for the Wounded Warriors in Action. Patrick Schmidt is a volunteer for their special fishing trip.
2: Spaghetti dinner with some raffle prizes in order to help raise some funds for the event, the Wounded Warriors in Action.
1: Well, this week, the nation paid tribute to men and women in the military who made the ultimate sacrifice to defend freedom. Monday was Memorial Day, but is there enough being done for living vets throughout the year? Vilas County Vet Service Officer Brian Thomas hopes so.
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13: Heartland Weather. Partly cloudy today with a chance for showers and thunderstorms. Some of the storms may produce gusty winds, hail, and heavy downpours. High temperatures will reach for the low 80s. Mostly clear tonight. The winds will calm down as low temperatures fall into the low 40s. Mostly sunny on Thursday. High temperatures will reach for the upper 70s. For Weather Watch 12, I'm meteorologist Devin Biggs on Mix 96.
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0: You told us in news that for some reason we seem to be having a fun drought here in the country.
1: Which Americans.
0: Means we're not getting enough diversion of a joyous type. What are we not doing?
1: I guess.

0: We went to the park, which is nearby. It's a little short walk from our house. We brought a football. We're tossing the football. My wife's walking the dog. We're walking back. It's dusk. The sun is setting. The weather is perfect. I got my my hand on my son's shoulder, and I said, is there anything better than having spent time at a park with his family, throwing a football, walking home on a beautiful spring, late spring night?
1: Right.
0: And he said, no.
1: I was like, exactly.
0: Agreed. So,
1: right.
0: The little things in life.
1: So it's our perception, you think, because people probably, some people would think of that and go, well, that's not fun. But I think if you change your perception
0: that's right.
1: Something that brings you a little bit of joy every day. So no matter what it is, if you guys are looking back on your life and you think, oh, I haven't had fun in a while. Well, what have you done? And what could you do to bring yourself a little something? And again, it doesn't have to be expensive.
0: No, cheap. We're the antidote for that. Fun Radio Daily is what our website says.
1: That's exactly what it says.
0: Do you feel you're lacking in fun is the question. 888-9-AB-RADIO.
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0: Thank you, Anita. You are texting into the show at 888-922-7234. Once again, for everybody, it's 888-9-AB-RADIO is what it spells out. She was listening last week when we played the Guess That Celebrity Voice from an interview with Gene Hackman. She's working in the yard, said, did not sound like him until she heard the replay on the podcast. Mm-hmm. So that's the thing about the podcast. It's somewhat of an advertisement for it, is you can always go back, play the games again. Here's new content for the first time if you've not caught every single show of ours.
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1: They go back years. In fact, some of the streamers, they can't carry all of our shows because they only go back a certain amount of time, but others go back even further.
0: Right. 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Also, like I said, wherever you get podcasts, Ashley and Brad Show, it'll pop up. 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
1: Well, scientists say they have a special, quote-unquote, breath spray.

0: made from molasses that could cure bad breath in dogs while also fighting harmful oral bacteria at the same time. The experimental deodorizer is made from a sugarcane byproduct. It contains a natural compound called polyphenols. It neutralizes the odor and slows the growth of that stink-producing microbe. Experts say that canine bad breath can signal not only just dental disease, but other health problems. As a matter of fact, it was recommended that I get one of my dogs in for an actual tooth cleaning, but we'd have to put him, you know, kind of put him under for it. Right. I'm like, wow, that's, I'm going to get my hands on this breath spray as soon as it comes on market. Yeah. So according to research, it turns out that a really good pun really can pay the bills. A new study found that shoppers are far more likely to notice and even buy from small businesses with a funny or punny name. Experts say that research confirms a solid dad joke might go a long way, and we're actually going to talk about that in a little bit.
1: Okay.
0: So EGOT winner Mel Brooks has donated his extensive archives to the National Comedy Center. The Oscar-winning filmmaker and comedian has donated his collection, which includes, I mean, thousands of things, photographs, scripts, memorabilia from his career, which spans decades, including iconic films and Broadway productions.
1: Wow.
0: And that's your news.
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3: Heartland Weather. Partly cloudy today with a chance for showers and thunderstorms. Some of the storms may produce gusty winds, hail, and heavy downpours. High temperatures will reach for the low 80s. Mostly clear tonight. The winds will calm down as low temperatures fall into the low 40s. Mostly sunny on Thursday. High temperatures will reach for the upper 70s. For Weather Watch 12, I'm your oldest Devin Biggs on Mix 96.
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0: You said in news that it's a well-crafted pun that goes a long way with consumers, mm-hmm. specifically in the usage of products and things right, like that. Right. But as far as bad dad jokes go, I mean, come on. What would a dad joke be without a good pun? Right. I only know 25 letters of the alphabet. I don't know why. You see, there's a good example of
1: right,
0: pun right there.
1: Right. And they said, you know, business names, if you've got a cute or clever, kind of funny, punny business name, especially for like a small business, people are more likely to not only remember the name of it, but, you know, spend their money there. And BuzzFeed came out and showed us a list of some of the really cute ones. And I actually remember it was a mobile dog grooming service called Groomingdale's.
0: Yeah.
1: And I mean, and every time you see one of those dog grooming places in movies, they all have that funny name.
0: You went to one for the longest time.
1: I did.
0: And I thought that was the most hysterical name. And then my wife now takes our dog there.
1: Yeah, Indiana Bones and the Temple of Groom.
0: That's right.
1: Yeah, for sure. Yeah. This one is a laundromat called Lord of the Rents, but not too different from that. This is a buffalo wing kind of place.
0: Yeah.
1: It's called Lord of the Wings.
0: Okay.
1: The cute as well.
0: Love it.
1: In England, they have a fish and chips restaurant called the Codfather.
0: Okay.
1: But I'm bumch.
0: Yeah. Love it.
1: There's a bakery called Bread Zeppelin. Jack the Clipper is a barber shop. Another one is called Barber Streisand.
0: These are awesome.
1: These are hysterical. So have you come across, you know, which names of funny, punny store names have you guys come across?
0: Let us know. Text it to us, please. 888-9-AB-RADIO.
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3: The Northland Pines High School graduation ceremony happens on Sunday. We talked to Pines Middle and High School Principal Dan Marine about the graduating seniors.
4: Well, I think they all have their own personality to a point. I'd say this senior class, we've got a lot of leaders.
3: A benefit will be held at the Calmar Center in Eagle River tonight for the Wounded Warriors in Action. Patrick Schmidt is a volunteer for their special fishing trip.
5: Spaghetti dinner with some raffle prizes in order to help raise some funds for the event, the Wounded Warriors in Action.
3: Well, this week, the nation paid tribute to men and women in the military who made the ultimate sacrifice to defend freedom. Monday was Memorial Day, but is there enough being done for living vets throughout the year? Vilas County Vet Service Officer Brian Thomas hopes so.
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6: Heartland weather.
7: Partly cloudy today with a chance for showers and thunderstorms. Some of the storms may produce gusty winds, hail, and heavy downpours. High temperatures will reach for the low 80s. Mostly clear tonight. The winds will calm down as low temperatures fall into the low 40s. Mostly sunny on Thursday. High temperatures will reach for the upper 70s. For Weather Watch 12, I'm meteorologist Devin Biggs on Mix 96.
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0: Rest my brother-in-law's soul, but he was the king of this. I am a horrible gift giver. I have admitted this several times. It's just, I don't know why. But if somebody says, oh, you know me, just get me what something I like. I was like, nope, I don't work that way. So right. My brother-in-law was the king of this. Come Christmas, birthday time, he had an Amazon wish list. And he just, okay. He would go on there. He'd send, he goes, all right, here's what I'm on my list. I'm like, great, perfect, solved, done.
1: Right. So we just like posted online?
0: Yeah. Oh, yeah. Or it's email or whatever. I'm like, okay. That to me is the way gifts should be. But okay. Not everybody works that way, I know.
1: Well, does it depend on the person? Like, obviously, your brother-in-law, he's somebody in your family. He's kind of close. But, like, if your kids got, you know, a birthday invitation from some kid in the class and they sent out an Amazon wish list with their party invitation, are you like, oh,
0: I don't have a problem with this. This is the thing. Most of the time, kids will, like, always when there's a classroom birthday, you're like, all right, well, what does he like? And you're like, oh, he likes Legos. Guess what?
1: Right. Everybody gets
0: Aiden's going to get 50 Lego sets for his birthday. Right.
1: And depending upon the age of the kids, sometimes they open a gift and they go, I already have three of these.
0: Exactly. Always.
1: And then you're like, oh, man.
0: Right.
1: And so they asked the question online. They was like, you know, is it okay to give out Amazon wish lists for, you know, kids' birth? I mean, there's a million. A wedding.
0: Yes.
1: An anniversary party. A retirement party.
0: What is a registry except a wish list? So it's the same thing for weddings. Why not birthdays?
1: Right. And that's the thing. There's a million. And that way, that person's getting, you know, kind of what they want. Yeah, is it informal? A little bit. Yeah, it kind of is.
0: Who cares about informal? It's the gift. It's the thought that counts. Is it not? And if that's the case, you're thoughtful and giving what they like. It's a win-win.
1: And because otherwise, if somebody does get three of something or four of something, then they've got to go then return or exchange or blah, blah, blah.
0: Right.
1: And so, like, I personally don't have a problem with it, but I've got a girlfriend of mine who is a school teacher. And sometimes, either like at the beginning of the year, she'll post a thing saying, you know, hey, this is stuff my classroom needs. And there's never pressure. It's like, you know, hey, if anybody wants to donate something, you can. If you don't, that's fine too. So I don't know. I don't personally have a problem with putting an Amazon wish list, you know, a link on an invitation.
0: In fact, my birthday's coming up. Maybe I'll just send a wish list and post it on our website.
1: That's smart. That's a really good idea. I think you should totally do that.
0: All right.
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10: Heartland Weather. Partly cloudy today with a chance for showers and thunderstorms. Some of the storms may produce gusty winds, hail, and heavy downpours. High temperatures will reach for the low 80s. Mostly clear tonight. The winds will calm down as low temperatures fall into the low 40s. Mostly sunny on Thursday. High temperatures will reach for the upper 70s. 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

0: Thank you, Grant. Always texting into the show. We love that you do. He's become almost a folk hero for the show.
1: Yeah, right.
0: Because he's going back and forth sometimes with the listeners. The listeners are name-checking him for some stuff. Karen, excellent, says Grant. We must get together for rattlesnake dinner one day.
1: Okay. Well, listen, that's what we do here. We bring people together.
0: Also, that's right. All listeners getting together. Also, he says, your voice sounds a bit congested. Sounds like you're coming down with something, maybe allergies, which...
1: That's exactly what it is. I actually went and had a steroid shot today because...
0: How about that?
1: Not clearing up.
0: And then finally, I would expect this exact answer from him. Gas grilling is convenient, but Grant is a purist. He goes even further. He grills, not with gas or charcoal. He uses hand-split hardwood for all of his grilling.
1: Of course he does.
0: His favorite is pecan or walnut. He'll use oak if necessary. It's not so much about the flavor as it is tradition. It's almost a ritual. The cut

0: cutting of the wood, the drying, the splitting, building the fire, smelling the smoke, burning down the wood coals. It's all primordial and wonderful. He loves it. So
1: yeah, I would imagine he goes and digs his own pit in the backyard and it's like a whole thing.
0: Exactly correct. All right, Grant, thanks for texting in. And yeah, we can have a lunch if he had a lunch with celebrities. It would be with us, he said.
1: Wow, he needs to set his bar a little higher.
0: I think so.
1: Celebrity's a very generic term on that.
0: I would agree. 888-922-7234 is how he gets in touch. You can too. Here is news.
2: The Roundup with Ashley Page.
1: Well, we've got ourselves a blue moon coming up this Sunday, the very last day of May. Yeah, Sunday. Monday's going to be June. The blue moon, though, refers to the presence of a second full moon in a month, not the color of the moon. So astronomers refer to the second full moon as a blue moon because it just doesn't happen very often.
0: Right.
1: As a matter of fact, the next calendrical blue moon isn't occurring until December 31st, 2028. So we'll have one on New Year's Eve in a year and a half. So did you know that we are in a fun drought here in America? A new study has found 50% of Americans say they just don't have enough fun in their lives. 12% say they can't even remember the last time they had a full free day to have fun. Now, I don't know that you always have to have a full free day, but I'm sure you can find some kind of fun thing to do every day. Well, Tom Hanks is narrating a 20-part docuseries re-examining World War II through the lens of a new century, offering a human portrait on how the human modern world was forged in the fires of the global conflict. The series began with 3 episodes. They are currently available on the History Channel. And that's your news.
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4: Heartland Weather. Partly cloudy today with a chance for showers and thunderstorms. Some of the storms may produce gusty winds, hail, and heavy downpours. High temperatures will reach for the low 80s. Mostly clear tonight. The winds will calm down as low temperatures fall into the low 40s. Mostly sunny on Thursday. High temperatures will reach for the upper 70s. For Weather Watch 12, I'm meteorologist Devin Biggs on Mix 96.
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0: Well, there's the letter of law and the spirit of the law.
1: Right.
0: So, yeah, this is one of those very gray area things because in terms of vandalism, this probably would fall under this heading, at least criminal mischief or defacement of property, something like that.
1: Uh-oh.
0: But if you were to TP somebody's home, that technically would be caused, you know, some form of property defacement or vandalism or, you know.
1: Yeah.
0: A very mild form of it. And unfortunately, there was a case in the headlines where it actually turned deadly recently. It was purely an accident. And anyway, but, you know, letter of the law, spirit of the law, your home's been TP'd. What are you going to do except shrug off and go, ah, kids, oh, that's fun.
1: Right.
0: But, you know, sometimes you can turn an accident or something and turn it into something funny. You've mentioned a few of these, but...
1: So, it's funny because BuzzFeed did a list. And listen, like you said, technically, there are certain things that could be considered vandalism, but they're kind of funny. Like, I don't know that you would ever get... You could probably get arrested. I don't know that you ever would, but, like, somebody wrote on a stop sign, you know, it says stop, obviously, and then on the bottom, they took a Sharpie, and they wrote hammer time.
0: MC, stop. Exactly. Right. From the song.
1: I mean, you are not supposed to deface public property like that, but it's not bad. I mean, it's kind of funny.
0: Right.
1: They also had someone who posted a picture of Henry Winkler because there were some animals in the area and they wanted everybody to slow down. And it said, fawns in the area, F-A-W-N-S, please slow down. And so they put a picture of him on there. I thought that was hysterical.
0: That's awesome.
1: There was a big sign that said, please report graffiti to the front desk. And someone else put a Sharpie and said, will do. This one I've actually seen in stores before, and I thought, that is pretty funny. You know, there are, you know, certain, like, decor stores, and they'll sell people's, you know, like, letters so you can make an initial or letters that you can, you know, or coffee cups that'll have someone's initial on them.
0: Right.
1: And so, of course, there's the full alphabet there. Well, you can spell stuff out if you want. Some of the things I'm not able to say on the air that,
0: I've seen it done plenty of times.
1: You know, if you're bored enough in a store, you know, have you ever thought to write some kind of,
0: I've done this to my friends. Their last name's McDonald, and they have a little four-letter curio on their shelf that says Max, M-A-C-S. And every time I go to their house, sometimes I've switched those letters around. I've spelled scam. I've spelled...
1: That's
0: sometimes
1: awesome.
0: They notice. It takes a long time.
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5: The Northland Pines High School graduation ceremony happens on Sunday. We talked to Pines Middle and High School Principal Dan Marine about the graduating seniors.
6: Well, I think they all have their own personality to a point. I'd say this senior class, we've got a lot of leaders.
5: A benefit will be held at the Calmar Center in Eagle River tonight for the Wounded Warriors in Action. Patrick Schmidt is a volunteer for their special fishing trip.
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0: This week, the nation paid tribute to men and women in the military who made the ultimate sacrifice to defend freedom. Monday was Memorial Day, but is there enough being done for living vets throughout the year? Vilas County Vet Service Officer Brian Thomas hopes so.
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9: Heartland weather. Partly cloudy today with a chance for showers and thunderstorms. Some of the storms may produce gusty winds, hail, and heavy downpours. High temperatures will reach for the low 80s. Mostly clear tonight. The winds will calm down as low temperatures fall into the low 40s. Mostly sunny on Thursday. High temperatures will reach for the upper 70s. For Weather Watch 12, I'm meteorologist Devin Biggs on Mix 96.
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0: Hey, man, it's time to play some games on the show. Using the audio medium, I will play for you songs that have man in the title.
1: Okay.
0: Please identify these songs. Let's try this one. Yeah.
1: What song is that? Oh, it's Styx. Impossible Man?
0: Not Impossible Man. The name of that song is what?
1: Yeah. What is the name?
0: Gonna be a
1: Blue Collar Man. Blue Collar Man.
0: Yes. What song is this?
2: Sun, can you play me a memory?
1: Piano Man.
0: Piano Man. What is this?
3: Who can take a sunrise?
1: Yeah. That's not Rubber Band Man. No, that's
0: no.
3: Who can take the sunrise?
1: Yeah, it's Sammy Davis Jr.
0: Yeah.
1: Candyman, the Candyman.
0: Candyman can. Yes, of course. What is this?
4: Hey, girls, gather round.
0: The Soulful Sounds of James Taylor. Yeah.
1: Hey, it's not Tambourine Man. I don't think I know the name of the song.
0: Broken Hearts, baby.
1: I'm your something man.
0: Yeah.
1: Handyman. Well, I'm your handyman.
0: Right. Exactly. What is this?
5: Put my banana Dixie cups.
1: Wait, play that again?
0: Well, come on.
5: Put my banana Dixie cups.
1: Oh, okay. Okay, it took me a second. I'm like, that sounds like David Lee. Oh, that is David Lee Roth. Ice Cream Man.
0: Of course it's Ice Cream Man. Play that all the time. All right, what's this one?
1: That's I'm not sure if it's Ozzy Osbourne or Black Sabbath, but it's Iron Man.
0: That's correct. And then finally, what is this?
6: When my money's all gone, I'm on the telephone.
0: Oh, come on.
1: Dwight Yoakam?
0: Yeah.
1: Okay.
0: What's the name of the song though?
1: I don't remember the name.
0: Oh,
1: I don't remember.
0: Come on.
1: I know. I know. It's on the tip of my tongue. Mm.
0: Yeah. It was also the name of a wrestler who carried a guitar around.
1: Macho Man.
0: No. Mm-mm. That's a Village People
1: a
0: song, but this is,
6: When my money's all gone, I'm
1: gonna tell it. Well, the wrestler with a guitar doesn't help me.
0: I know. It probably did. Yeah, it doesn't lost on you, but.
1: No.

0: lost on me.
1: Honky Tonk Man.
0: Yes. Man.
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13: Heartland Weather. Partly cloudy today with a chance for showers and thunderstorms. Some of the storms may produce gusty winds, hail, and heavy downpours. High temperatures will reach for the low 80s. Mostly clear tonight. The winds will calm down as low temperatures fall into the low 40s. Mostly sunny on Thursday. High temperatures will reach for the upper 70s. For Weather Watch 12, I'm meteorologist Devin Biggs on Mix 96.
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0: Thank you, Quint. You have sent in your own wake-up poem that he wants to share with everyone. Outside my windows, a new day I see. Only I can determine what kind of day it will be. It can be boring, unhappy, and gray, or sunny, happy, and gay. My own state of mind is the determining key, for I'm the only person I let myself be. Although I have faith and believe what I say, and I personally intend to make the best of each day.
1: That sounds very Dr. Seussy, and I love it.
0: Yeah. Thanks,
1: Quint. That's wonderful.
0: Thanks for sharing that with us at 888-922-7234. Maybe it is a borrowed Dr. Seuss. I don't know. Or perhaps he crafted it himself. Thanks, though, Quint. Good way to start off the day. Sounds good. Here's news.
2: The Roundup with Ashley Page.
1: Well, scientists say they are developing a breath spray made from molasses that could help cure bad breath in dogs. I know a couple of people that could probably use this, too.
0: Yeah.
1: It fights harmful oral bacteria at the same time. The experimental deodorizer is developed from a sugarcane byproduct. There's some natural compounds called polyphenols that neutralize odor-causing molecules. Experts say the canine bad breath can signal not only dental disease, but some other pretty significant health problems. But that's like us, too. Dental disease is tied to, you know, heart attacks and all kinds of stuff like that.
0: Yeah.
1: So according to research, it turns out that a really good pun can pay your bills. A new study found that shoppers are far more likely to not only notice, but even buy from small businesses with funny or punny or clever names. Experts say that the research confirms a solid dad joke might actually be a legitimate marketing strategy.
0: I love those. Those
1: are great. In fact, it's funny. I just saw the movie with Sacha Baron Cohen and Rose.

0: them on Pike, Ladies First.
1: Yeah.
0: They kind of had to opposite a bunch of shopping venues. And it's really kind of funny when you look at it, how just a little name change can really make you go, oh,
1: Mediterranean
0: funny.
1: Restaurant can be so, Pita Pan.
0: Yeah, exactly.
1: Or bakery, the Grateful Bread. I mean, come on. It's your goal.
0: Gold, Jerry.
1: Gold.
0: So Ozzy Osbourne's son, Jack, has shared an update on the upcoming Ozzy biopic about his father, which will chronicle the extraordinary life of rock legend Ozzy Osbourne, with a specific focus not only on some of his wild and dangerous life, but really focusing on the enduring love story between him and his wife, Sharon. Jack said the script is actually finished. The project has a tentative release date of 2028. And that's your news.
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2: Heartland weather. Partly cloudy today with a chance for showers and thunderstorms. Some of the storms may produce gusty winds, hail, and heavy downpours. High temperatures will reach for the low 80s. Mostly clear tonight. The winds will calm down as low temperatures fall into the low 40s. Mostly sunny on Thursday. High temperatures will reach for the upper 70s. For Weather Watch 12, I'm your oldest Devin Biggs on Mix 96.
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0: There's no question between the two of us, I tear up at movies way more than you.
1: Yes. It's not that I'm not empathetic.
0: What
1: my dad used to say, my dad was a military guy. He said, you're going to cry, I'll give you something to cry about. So we learned to shove that way down.
0: That's
1: so
0: the problem.
1: Just
0: anyway,
1: because I don't cry doesn't mean I don't have empathy.
0: For Memorial Day, we watched The Best Years of Our Lives, which is a great 1946 film. Harold Russell's performance in that is so good. I mean, yeah. He won 2 Oscars for the same role, the only actor ever to do so. It's that
1: wow.
0: good.
1: Okay.
0: Anyway, for movies, yeah, there's so many great movies that can just evoke a certain sentimentality.
1: Yeah, that's
0: even
1: true.
0: Even with the ones that you say Steel Magnolias and Beaches, okay. you say
1: Steel
0: you don't
1: Magnolia.
0: Cry.
1: Well, no, I teared up. I kind of got a little like emotional in both of those movies, as a matter of fact. I wasn't like boo-hooing, but some people do, and that's fine. I just, that's not how my brain works. But the UK did a list of some of the most tear-jerking films of all time, and, you know, kind of depends. Because if I'm watching a movie with like a bunch of my sorority sisters and there's a whole bunch of us, maybe I would be a little bit more apt to do that. But otherwise, I'm kind of stoic in public with things like that. But, you know, for me, of course, I would put Beaches and Steel Magnolias on that list all day long. Even if I don't, you know, actually cry, certainly I'm like, but according to this UK list, and interestingly, in their top four, one of them, I'm like, okay, I could kind of see that. The one at number 4, Terms of Endearment. I could absolutely see why people break down with that movie,
0: that,
1: for sure.
0: That's on that trifecta of films, Steel Magnolias, Beaches, Terms of Endearment. Yeah,
1: right. But they don't have Beaches and Steel Magnolias in that part. They've got Ghost coming in at number 3. I didn't cry on that. I mean, look, again, your heart goes out. You're like, aw.
0: Yeah.
1: This one, I'm like, I could, if I were a more emotional person, I could probably see for this one on the number 2 slot, The Notebook.
0: Okay.
1: That was, you know, definitely kind of pull at your heartstrings. Yeah. And the number one, the one they have in their number one spot, I didn't even think about crying with it. It was like, okay, Titanic. Did you get emotional?
0: Titanic?
1: Yeah.
0: No.
1: Okay.
0: No. In fact, the whole Jack Rose subplot, I'm just like, just show me more of the remains of the Titanic. I could have cared less about that part. But the James Cameron...
1: Talk about no empathy.
0: Well, come on. Yeah. But there's so many... I mean, Field of Dreams. Come on. For a lot of guys, that's like,
1: I mean, I could see how you could become very emotional with that, for sure. Yeah.
0: Forrest Gump. Come on. Forrest Gump.
1: Yeah, I have a girlfriend
0: of mine.
1: When he's
0: at Jenny's Grave, you died on a Wednesday. I'm like,
1: yes. I saw that in the theater with a girlfriend of mine. And I look over and she is just pouring. It was like a waterfall.
0: Yeah. There's the question. What film belongs on the tear-jerking list? 888-922-7234.
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3: The Northland Pines High School graduation ceremony happens on Sunday. We talked to Pines Middle and High School principal Dan Marine about the graduating seniors.
4: Well, I think they all have their own personality to a point. I'd say this senior class, we've got a lot of leaders.
3: A benefit will be held at the Calmar Center in Eagle River tonight for the Wounded Warriors in Action. Patrick Schmidt is a volunteer for their special fishing trip.
5: Spaghetti dinner with some raffle prizes in order to help raise some funds for the event, the Wounded Warriors in Action.
3: Well, this week the nation paid tribute to men and women in the military who made the ultimate sacrifice to defend freedom. Monday was Memorial Day, but is there enough being done for living vets throughout the year? Vilas County Vet Service Officer Brian Thomas hopes so.
6: We're a strong veteran community.
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8: Heartland Weather. Partly cloudy today with a chance for showers and thunderstorms. Some of the storms may produce gusty winds, hail, and heavy downpours. High temperatures will reach for the low 80s. Mostly clear tonight. The winds will calm down as low temperatures fall into the low 40s. Mostly sunny on Thursday. High temperatures will reach for the upper 70s. For Weather Watch 12, I'm meteorologist Devin Biggs on Mix 96.
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0: Fun fact time here on the show. I'm so glad they have their own day because my wife and I often send each other memes just of these almost every day because they're so stinking cute.
1: What is it?
0: World Otter Day is today.
1: Yes.
0: The otters.
1: They are
0: my gosh.
1: Adorable.
0: The fact that people have them as pets is always like, really? Wow.
1: Yeah, that's odd. Yeah. Wow. Well, I mean, they're beautiful. They're playful. They live in the wetlands all over the world.
0: Yeah.
1: Unfortunately, the species are declining because of a whole bunch of different reasons. There are 13 different species. 12 are disappearing.
0: Wow.
1: And they look playful and carefree. And they play actually a pretty significant role in our ecosystems. Unlike most marine mammals, sea otters don't have any of that blubber. Instead, they have incredibly dense fur.
0: Yeah.
1: One little square inch of their fur can exceed 1 million hairs, which is crazy. It kind of traps it in like a dry suit. And they're all over the world, although 90% of the sea otters live on or near the coast of Alaska. And if you've ever seen them, this is probably the stuff you guys send each other.
0: Yeah.
1: When they form like these rafts. And sometimes it's just two of them, but sometimes it's a whole like clan of them that to avoid drifting apart, they hold hands.
0: I know. So
1: and
0: cute.
1: It's the cutest thing.
0: Yeah.
1: There's actually a great documentary called Billy and Molly, an otter love story.
0: I think it's on
1: National Geographic, but you guys should definitely watch that. In fact, we all should. It's so adorable.
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11: Heartland weather. Partly cloudy today with a chance for showers and thunderstorms. Some of the storms may produce gusty winds, hail, and heavy downpours. High temperatures will reach for the low 80s. Mostly clear tonight. The winds will calm down as low temperatures fall into the low 40s. Mostly sunny on Thursday. High temperatures will reach for the upper 70s. For Weather Watch 12, I'm meteorologist Devin Biggs on Mix 96.
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0: Well, if you were ever a fan of Seinfeld, you know the name Julia Louis-Dreyfus. Well, she is making her Broadway debut in the revival of Other Desert Cities, which is set to run at New York Hudson's Theater. Now, the production includes Ed Harris, Allison Janney, Lily Rabe, and Joe Keery. Performances begin in September with the opening night scheduled for October 18th, which is super exciting. You can see Elaine herself, hopefully with a little better dance moves, in Broadway this fall.
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3: Heartland Weather. Partly cloudy today with a chance for showers and thunderstorms. Some of the storms may produce gusty winds, hail, and heavy downpours. High temperatures will reach for the low 80s. Mostly clear tonight. The winds will calm down as low temperatures fall into the low 40s. Mostly sunny on Thursday. High temperatures will reach for the upper 70s. For Weather Watch 12, I'm meteorologist Devin Biggs on Mix 96.
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You know, if you're traveling at all this summer, one suggestion I have for you is to pack snacks. Did you hear this story? I guess there was a flight that passengers on a United Airlines flight found themselves trapped on the tarmac at Newark Liberty International Airport for a grueling 5 hours with virtually no food or updates. In fact, there was a TikToker who just, of course, did the whole thing via TikTok, and it went viral.

0: viral after sharing her frustrations and revealing that the airline only provided a single pouch of Biscoff cookies and two rounds of drinks to tie everyone over. Could you imagine being on the tarmac for 5 hours? I know it happens more often than we'd like to admit, and maybe you've even experienced it yourself, but my suggestion to you every time you fly, pack some sort of snack in the bag.
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13: Heartland Weather. Partly cloudy today with a chance for showers and thunderstorms. Some of the storms may produce gusty winds, hail, and heavy downpours. High temperatures will reach for the low 80s. Mostly clear tonight. The winds will calm down as low temperatures fall into the low 40s. Mostly sunny on Thursday. High temperatures will reach for the upper 70s. For Weather Watch 12, I'm meteorologist Devin Biggs on Mix 96.
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0: Teddy Swims, it's Mr. Know-It-All, and ladies, listen up. Research has proven that women experience more pain in their lifetime than men. 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There is nothing more painful than that, believe me.
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14: Heartland Weather. Partly cloudy today with a chance for showers and thunderstorms. Some of the storms may produce gusty winds, hail, and heavy downpours. High temperatures will reach for the low 80s. Mostly clear tonight. The winds will calm down as low temperatures fall into the low 40s. Mostly sunny on Thursday. High temperatures will reach for the upper 70s. For WeatherWatch 12, I'm Darrell.

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9: Heartland weather. Partly cloudy today with a chance for showers and thunderstorms. Some of the storms may produce gusty winds, hail, and heavy downpours. High temperatures will reach for the low 80s. Mostly clear tonight. The winds will calm down as low temperatures fall into the low 40s. Mostly sunny on Thursday. High temperatures will reach for the upper 70s. For Weather Watch 12, I'm meteorologist Devin Biggs on Mix 96.
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2: I fell by the wayside, like everyone else. I hate you, I hate you, I hate you, but I was just kidding myself. Our every moment

0: Seeing a Spiro die in this hill? Well, there's a lot of talk about Spencer Pratt, of course, from what, the OC or Laguna Beach? That's where he's from. Anyway, he is trying to run for mayor of California, and it's not going over well with some of his neighbors, like Lisa Rinna, for example, the former star of Real Housewives of Beverly Hills. She says that, "I'm a reality person. You wouldn't want me as mayor." She says reality should stay out of politics because, well, we've already done that. Not sure what that means, but let's be honest. Spencer Pratt as mayor, that sounds terrifying.
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4: Heartland Weather. Partly cloudy today with a chance for showers and thunderstorms. Some of the storms may produce gusty winds, hail, and heavy downpours. High temperatures will reach for the low 80s. Mostly clear tonight. The winds will calm down as low temperatures fall into the low 40s. Mostly sunny on Thursday. High temperatures will reach for the upper 70s. For Weather Watch 12, I'm your oldest Devin Biggs on Mix 96.
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4: Heartland Weather. Partly cloudy today with a chance for showers and thunderstorms. Some of the storms may produce gusty winds, hail, and heavy downpours. High temperatures will reach for the low 80s. Mostly clear tonight. The winds will calm down as low temperatures fall into the low 40s. Mostly sunny on Thursday. High temperatures will reach for the upper 70s. For Weather Watch 12, I'm meteorologist Devin Biggs on Mix 96.
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0: You can always count on the internet to suck your day dry. Well, a TikToker pointed out that when someone says later gator to you, that you're required to reply with after while crocodile. But let's take it a step further, okay? Can we like step away from the crocodile and say like toodaloo kangaroo or be sweet parakeet or bye bye butterfly? This is something you obviously should do, but change it up a little bit. So long, King Kong. Take care, polar bear. I can go on and on for days.
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3: Heartland Weather.
4: Partly cloudy today with a chance for showers and thunderstorms. Some of the storms may produce gusty winds, hail, and heavy downpours. High temperatures will reach for the low 80s. Mostly clear tonight. The winds will calm down as low temperatures fall into the low 40s. Mostly sunny on Thursday. High temperatures will reach for the upper 70s. For Weather Watch 12, I'm meteorologist Devin Biggs on Mix 96.
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0: Noah Kahan and the Great Divide is Molly J. Well, you're probably wondering, what is the holiday today? It's Sunscreen Day, which is very important because we should all be using sunscreen in the summer months. If you're anything like my children over the weekend, you got sunburned beyond belief. My son, who had baseball today, and he said he couldn't even throw the ball because his shoulders were too sunburned. So make sure you get a good sunscreen to get you through the summer months because, let's be honest, nobody likes to have a sunburn.
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5: Heartland Weather. Partly cloudy today with a chance for showers and thunderstorms. Some of the storms may produce gusty winds, hail, and heavy downpours. High temperatures will reach for the low 80s. Mostly clear tonight. The winds will calm down as low temperatures fall into the low 40s. Mostly sunny on Thursday. High temperatures will reach for the upper 70s. For Weather Watch 12, I'm meteorologist Devin Biggs on Mix 96.
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7: Here we go. Mostly clear and breezy tonight. The east wind will gust near 20 with low temperatures in the mid-40s. Nothing but sunshine for your Thursday. You might notice the light east breeze with high temperatures near 80. Mostly clear and comfortable tomorrow evening with lows pretty much around 50. And then widespread sunshine Friday with near record high temperatures again. Little to no breeze with highs near 90. So look for a sun-filled weekend with highs near 80. For WeatherWatch 12, I'm Chief Meteorologist Jeff Weller on Mix 96.
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0: There she is, the fate of Ophelia. Wish I could do that dance. I can't, though. It's Taylor Swift. She apparently is phoning, personally making a phone call to everybody that is coming to her wedding and telling them where the venue is. Not putting it in writing. I think that is so interesting. I can't wait to find out about this wedding.
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8: Here we go. Mostly clear and breezy tonight. The east wind will gust near 20 with low temperatures in the mid-40s. Nothing but sunshine for your Thursday. You might notice the light east breeze with high temperatures near 80. Mostly clear and comfortable tomorrow evening with lows pretty much around 50. And then widespread sunshine Friday with near record high temperatures again. Little to no breeze with highs near 90. We'll look for a sun-filled weekend with highs near 80. For WeatherWatch 12, I'm Chief Meteorologist Jeff Weller on Mix 96.
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13: Here we go. Mostly clear and breezy tonight. The east wind will gust near 20 with low temperatures in the mid-40s. Nothing but sunshine for your Thursday. You might notice the light east breeze with high temperatures near 80. Mostly clear and comfortable tomorrow evening with lows pretty much around 50. And then widespread sunshine Friday with near record high temperatures again. Little to no breeze with highs near 90. We'll look for a sun-filled weekend with highs near 80. For WeatherWatch 12, I'm Chief Meteorologist Jeff Weller on Mix 96.
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10: Here we go. Mostly clear and breezy tonight. The east wind will gust near 20 with low temperatures in the mid-40s. Nothing but sunshine for your Thursday. You might notice the light east breeze with high temperatures near 80. Mostly clear and comfortable tomorrow evening with lows pretty much around 50. And then widespread sunshine Friday with near record high temperatures again. Little to no breeze with highs near 90. So look for a sun-filled weekend with highs near 80.

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1: 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I've got the latest on that whole evening on the Jeremy and Todd Top 5 podcast. 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
6: Here we go. Mostly clear and breezy tonight. The east wind will gust near 20 with low temperatures in the mid-40s. Nothing but sunshine for your Thursday. You might notice the light east breeze with high temperatures near 80. Mostly clear and comfortable tomorrow evening with lows pretty much around 50. And then widespread sunshine Friday with near record high temperatures again. Little to no breeze with highs near 90. So look for a sun-filled weekend with highs near 80. For WeatherWatch 12, I'm Chief Meteorologist Jeff Weller on Mix 96.
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6: Heartland weather. Here we go. Mostly clear and breezy tonight. The east wind will gust near 20 with low temperatures in the mid-40s. Nothing but sunshine for your Thursday. You might notice the light east breeze with high temperatures near 80. Mostly clear and comfortable tomorrow evening with lows pretty much around 50. And then widespread sunshine Friday with near record high temperatures again. Little to no breeze with highs near 90. So look for a sun-filled weekend with highs near 80. For WeatherWatch 12, I'm Chief Meteorologist Jeff Weller on Mix 96.
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7: Here we go. Mostly clear and breezy tonight. The east wind will gust near 20 with low temperatures in the mid-40s. Nothing but sunshine for your Thursday. You might notice the light east breeze with high temperatures near 80. Mostly clear and comfortable tomorrow evening with lows pretty much around 50. And then widespread sunshine Friday with near record high temperatures again. Little to no breeze with highs near 90. So look for a sun-filled weekend with highs near 80. For WeatherWatch 12, I'm Chief Meteorologist Jeff Weller on Mix 96.
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0: 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In the meantime, I am on social, TikTok, Twitter, Instagram, Facebook, Jeremy on the Air. 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
9: Heartland weather. Here we go. Mostly clear and breezy tonight. The east wind will gust near 20 with low temperatures in the mid-40s. Nothing but sunshine for your Thursday. You might notice the light east breeze with high temperatures near 80. Mostly clear and comfortable tomorrow evening with lows pretty much around 50. And then widespread sunshine Friday with near record high temperatures again. Little to no breeze with highs near 90. So look for a sun-filled weekend with highs near 80. For WeatherWatch 12, I'm Chief Meteorologist Jeff Weller on Mix 96.
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0: Right here on the most amazing Wednesday playlist. We're more than halfway through the work week already. Don't you love a holiday week? We got more great sounds coming at you, so don't go far. Alex Warren and more headed straight for you next.
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4: Heartland weather. Here we go. Mostly clear and breezy tonight. The east wind will gust near 20 with low temperatures in the mid-40s. Nothing but sunshine for your Thursday. You might notice the light east breeze with high temperatures near 80. Mostly clear and comfortable tomorrow evening with lows pretty much around 50. And then widespread sunshine Friday with near record high temperatures again. Little to no breeze with highs near 90. We'll look for a sun-filled weekend with highs near 80. For WeatherWatch 12, I'm Chief Meteorologist Jeff Weller on Mix 96.
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0: Ella Langley before that, Taylor Swift and Swifties. It doesn't hurt to post a video about your admiration for Taylor Swift. You never know when she might see it. Apparently, she just saw a viral video from a young daughter of one of her neighbors. And of course, how did Taylor respond? She hooked her up with a super cool guitar, an aspiring musician. I feel like if Taylor gifted me a guitar when I was little, I might know how to play today. Maybe.
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8: Heartland West. Here we go. Mostly clear and breezy tonight. The east wind will gust near 20 with low temperatures in the mid-40s. Nothing but sunshine for your Thursday. You might notice the light east breeze with high temperatures near 80. Mostly clear and comfortable tomorrow evening with lows pretty much around 50. And then widespread sunshine Friday with near record high temperatures again. Little to no breeze with highs near 90. So look for a sun-filled weekend with highs near 80. For WeatherWatch 12, I'm Chief Meteorologist Jeff Weller on Mix 96.
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